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How can you do that on social media? 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
3: eThekwini focus manifesto, which is going to be derived from the national priorities of the party as we make our pitch to the people of the beautiful city of eThekwini. At the top of my own personal agenda as the resident of eThekwini, we have to resolve the water problem as an apex priority, running parallel, of course, to the other competing priorities, which are turning the city around, creating jobs, and getting the economy going, not just for eThekwini, but eThekwini for South Africa and the region. As you know, that this is a gateway city for trade, for study as well. It is about ensuring that there's good governance, there's stability, and there's consequence management for eThekwini. And, you know, exploiting the potential of the tourism industry as a jobs driver, economic driver for
1: Lonto lwaseThekwini lujamelene nomngeni wokushokoxeka kwenkonzo zamanzi nabathi sekulithuba noko bejamene nale ngxaki kwimimandla emininzi yale dolophu. 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
4: You hear so often of communities going up in protest, burning tires, etc. because of the lack of service delivery. And I agree, more than a stable coalition, that good governance will lead to good service delivery. Having said that, good governance comes from appointing good people. People-based appointments made on merit. Not just getting someone in the position, but getting someone to actually do the job. And I think that is where we have been lacking. And I think one of the major contributing factors to that is this cater deployment, you know, where people are chosen because they're going to tow a particular party line or a political line. And so this leads to things like double-headed management. And it disillusions people that are actually responsible for service delivery in that they do not know who to account for.
1: Mibutho yopolitiko isebenzisele ithuba ukuzibonakalisa ukuba inako ukusiphula nengcambu ukusombulula ingxaki zobonelelo lwenkonzo kumasipala ombaxa wesixeko saseThekwini. 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
5: The problem of water, it's a problem that we need to solve, and it's a problem that the ANC created deliberately. Yeah, in Inanda, they found pipes of water that were old. We were not asking them to put pipes

0: asking them to replace the pipes so that there is no leakage of water. In the whole of Etegwini, they allow the sewer to go into the sea, to go into the beach, because they don't know what they are doing. We are going to take over this government and make sure that sewer is properly directed and that the beach of Etegwini is conducive for our children and our visitors to go and swim there, because tourism is what constitutes the local economy of Etegwini.
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3: Si khuluma ke no Hanif Hussein, uyi mayoral candidate ofike Democratic Alliance kumasipala waseThekwini. Ngiqale ngawe today. Good morning.
4: Kuma ngikhulisa ngithenani.
3: Sho khulisa.
4: What does the DA stand on illegal immigrants? I want you to hear the DA comment on illegal immigrants, because you are stone cold when it comes to illegal immigrants. We don't hear you saying anything about illegal immigrants.
5: The DA, we have always stand on the side of the law. What does the law say? You can't walk into South Africa without proper documentation and live here as if this is your home. You're a visitor. Unfortunately, our government has failed us for the last 30 years. I've been there to the borders. There is not even a fence there anymore. People are just walking across. People who are here in South Africa without proper documentation, they have to leave.
6: Uma bethi be-DA nabambisana nomthetho othi umuntu akabe namuntu okumengeni South Africa. Okungani bona babafihle ema-family abo nasemizini yabo behlale nabo uma ebashweni mash ibakhipha ibafuna babafihle bona babaca.
5: It's not true that it's DA people giving him. Whether it's a DA person or ANC person or IFP person who is employing an undocumented immigrant is illegal, it is wrong. The fine was there for many years. The problem was, the government is not enforcing that law.

0: right, so this one is from Zulu Queens. All right, so Zulu Queens ikhona umahu kanjalo ke no Lwandle Nkulu. All right, kanike kule ngoma ithike distance alongside ke ufeza. Happy Monday and good morning. 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
1: They must know that they come from Kaun to those people and they're doing nothing. We've got internal capacity to defend ourselves. Calling for peace, calling for tolerance should never be confused for cowardice. We are not scared of anything.
0: Now kwezinye ke zezinto uthi ikakhulukazi ukuthula ke kwabo akungabonakala ngathi ke mhlambe bangamagwala kodwa into abayifuna bafuna ke ipeace kungabi khona ke nokuxabana ke okhona zokhumbula lo 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
1: You're going to say the EFF can't govern. Look at what happened in municipalities where they have to be. Absolute arrogance and including threats against our own leaders. So we are very happy with that decision. But we remain part of the councils and with the experience accumulated, we think we're ready to govern those countries.
0: Now bathi ke ba ready kakhulukazi ke ukubusa bona ko masipala yakhulukazi ke lona ke iTheku ngizoma icaphunele kakhulukazi ke eminye yayo ke imsindo etheke yaqhamuka kungawo ke uSaturday lapha ke 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
2: a record of service care and putting people first.

0: As we approach the all-important local government elections on 4 November 2026, we ask you not merely to vote us, but we ask you to partner with the IFP. We want to build partnership of trust for stronger municipalities. An IFP municipality will work with you, will work with our traditional and Khoisan leaders, will work with the national and provincial government, will work with business, civil society, professional bodies, and all responsible partners in society. No municipality can succeed in isolation. The challenges we face as a country are too serious for political grandstanding and too urgent for government to work in silos. Building a strong South Africa requires a local government overhaul. It requires competent and capable political leadership. It requires professional administration. It requires sound financial management and coordinated action across government and society.
1: Akugcinanga lapho ke umholi we-IFP uvele enkosini wakahlabisa nje wafuthi ke ebuye wakuveza ukuthi uma ukhuluma ngabantu ke bokufika abangenawo ke amaphepha ukuba ke kulelizwe babonakala ke befaka 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
0: The IFP recognizes that the unchecked illegal migration places unsustainable pressure on municipal services, healthcare systems, and local labor markets. While municipalities do not control the national migration policy, they have the constitutional responsibility relating to land use, public health, business licensing, and bylaws enforcement. The law must be enforced fairly and consistently. Lawful businesses must be protected. South African citizens must be given the first priority for economic opportunities.
1: Now umholi we-IFP akagcinanga lapho nje wafuthi ke iphinde wayithinta indaba ke yesihlava ke simbi sasegruleni nala ke ikakhulukazi ke sibona kuqhubeka kuloku kubulawa abantu ke besifazane.
0: To the woman of Eguruleni, the woman of Gauteng, and the women of South Africa, we hear your cries, we feel your panic, and we recognize your fear. This is an indictment and a shame to all of us who are men, that our mothers, sisters, and daughters cannot walk, jog, or live freely in their communities without facing terror of violent predators.
1: Now, uzokhumbula ukuthi ke uma ukhuluma ngeqembu le-IFP cishe ke benzeke okuhlukile kumasipala ke waseThekwini la ke sibone khona bememezela ke amagama ke amabili okuyigama lika mayor candidates kanjalo no deputy mayor candidates nalake bezindaba babe sebethola ke ithuba lokuthi ke bakwazi ukuxoxisana kakhulu yaze ke nalowo omenyezelwe ke njengo

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2: And every man must sit on his chair when he's executing judgment in his house. Avoid talking to your women and children while you are standing. They'll never respect you. Start learning how to sit and talk. The Bible says, and Jesus sat down and he began to teach. When you call your children to come to you and they find you seated, don't tell them to sit down. Just keep quiet until it rings a bell. that they cannot talk to you.

0: while they are looking on your head. 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There is no woman who has been beaten by a man who is sitting down. Teach your women to sit down when they talk to you. Avoid conversations while you are standing and pointing at each other. It results in violence.
1: Shalani pants, man.
0: When a man is seated, the woman cannot help but sit also. And when children find daddy sitting on a big chair, mommy sitting on a smaller chair, and then you call a child, they have to sit on the floor. There is order here. Go to Cash Crusaders, go to pawn shops, go and look for a chair. A nice different chair that no children sit on. Nice chair and a small little table on the side. When you call for water, they must bring it here.
2: Amen.
0: When the results from school come, they must find you sitting here. Say, now sit down, tell me, what did we do this time? Engage them.

0: Hallelujah. 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Come on, somebody give him the praise tonight. He's worthy of the glory and the praise.
1: All right, so this one is from Mfundisi uManyathi Bhekani kuJesu. Before that one, uzoke inkulumo emfishane naka Joshua Maponga. Siyabonga kakhulu isikhathi sakho 7 o'clock on the dot. Uzosiphethe dusekhona usiphatheleke izindaba. Singene awonike lesibili. Good morning and happy Monday.
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2: Shacks that were destroyed increased from 15 to 20. A foreign national is the landlord and is charging 250 per shack with illegal electricity connections. 19 foreign nationals occupied the destroyed shacks. One South African with a questionable identification document also occupied a shack. We are engaging the Department of Home Affairs to verify the authenticity of the ID owned by a South African.
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1: Alright, umsakazo wakho izwi loMzansi ohlelweni lakho imbizo siyokhuluma ke ezase Africa noZipho Dlamini ezine ukuthi every Monday siyenza kanjalo. But before siye ke noZipho Dlamini ngixoxela ukuthi ke every community has people who do show up, lend a hand and care for others without expecting anything in return. So this month, Vicks and Izwi loMzansi are celebrating rooted in our community. 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

0: everyday people who care for our community. So do call in and tell us about someone rooted in care who deserves to be recognized. Vicks, relief is in our roots, passed down, passed on.
1: Ewimbi amabega anambitheka njenge. 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
2: You won't believe what your cousin Tepo said.
3: Which Tepo?
2: Tepo Tepo.
3: Malume Tepo's grandson.
2: Here's a Tepo.
3: Hey, baby. Three.
2: Oh no, Tepo Tepo.
3: Oh, Tepo.
2: Yes. Oh. So he was telling me about how Malume Tidiso is
3: Malume getting married. Malume Tidiso.
2: Yeah?
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0: Yeah.
7: But life is life.
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2: Award-winning Imbizo Breakfast Show.
0: Asina nakule issue le yama illegal foreigners eTswana at some point sabona be khona abafuna ukubribe take us through
3: uyabona ba who wanted to bribe me those yes. ones it looks like baqhelene ne politicians so I led la campaign ngoku u president Ramaphosa say to us make sure that you register spaza shops and all but I said it doesn't help to just register spaza shops who are these people why are they here so I'm told eTswana I'm probably staying with over 2 million unaccounted people.
0: Ayibo.
3: Abasebenzayo by the way baqeshwa zi businesses. And bane businesses ababantu.
0: Yeah.
3: For me as a mayor, I know that the mandate is with Home Affairs, but Home Affairs is failing us dismally. Into Home Affairs ayenzayo, ubanike asylum seeker papers.
0: Yeah.
3: Permits. Lento kuthiwa you can renew it perpetually. Now they're starting to have IDs. The one who looked like the guy who looks 60 but on the ID I think he was 1995 Our sisters are marrying these people.
2: Ulalele uhlelo lohamba phambili ekuseni Imbizo Breakfast Show kuyizwi lomzansi ezemidlalo ezemidlalo kuyizwi lomzansi
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5: I don't want us to put him under pressure. Hence, I'm trying to take him away from, you know, the social media and many other people that are talking about him. I'm advising him, you know, and guiding him that stay away from all those things. Focus on your game. And trust me, today he did very, very well. You know, where he held the ball very, very well for us, waited for us to join in. And we had some moment where you could capitalize, exploit the space quickly. But I think this is one game that he didn't want to lose the ball cheaply because in the past games he was losing the ball cheaply.
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1: The voice of our traditional and Khoisan leaders must be recognized as an important voice for rural and historically marginalized communities. Their participation ensures that government policies are grounded in local realities and that rural communities are not excluded from economic development, infrastructure investment, and public services.
0: Loga hlabisa uthi iqela lakhe lizibophelele kwindlela yokubonelela ngenkonzo neza kuthintela ingxaki ngaphambi kokubazande uthi baza kusebenzisana noluntu uqinisekisa ukuba ingxaki ziyasonjululwa kwangethuba.
1: 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IFP municipalities will establish online, telephone, and web-based channels for reporting water leaks, burst pipes, refuse collection failures, and broken street lights. Residents must receive reference numbers and be able to track progress of a reported broken infrastructure.
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1: An IFP municipality will listen to its residents. It will communicate honestly. It will maintain essential infrastructure. It will support local employment and enterprise. It will appoint competent professionals. It will respect traditional and Khoisan leadership. It will protect public money. It will take actions against corruption. It will prioritize vulnerable communities.
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0: All right, so this one is from Kenny Latimore. 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
2: doesn't come the way you expected it, sometimes it takes long but pressure is always there in football, so for us it was about how do we get a win. Because we knew which one way or the other we were going to get a win, but we didn't know how. And today, because we went to a FIFA break, I wanted to make sure that before the FIFA break, we get maximum points.

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1: Yes, I'll call it a win, but I don't think it's a great win. Just because of the opportunities that we missed in the first half. One would feel that the first half we should be maybe two or three goals. But only to find that we were very faulty. We started to be frustrated, not getting a goal. Our build-up was okay. But the final third in terms of finishing, I think that's one area where we need to lock our minds as players, because those were clear goal scoring opportunities that I think we have messed up. But other than that, it's the first game in the tournament. We always learn from what happens in the game.
0: Nayi imphumela yemidlalo yamaqembu agijima kuBetway Premiership imidlalo ke edlaliwe kulempela sonto ke ngomgqibelo ke iSekhukhune United kuba amagoli amathathu kwathi Richards Bay FC kwaba amabili 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
3: 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u32 gigabytes and then cook up more and save 150 kwi otimo manual air fryer u5 liter and deposit 200 rand or more to unlock these deals valid until the 4th of October 2026 only with money market 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

0: 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And the MC, as you say, is on his way here to obviously visit the community and the families that have lost their loved ones. They've lost their father, they've lost a protector to all of these children, and also to see the extent of the damage and the theft that has happened to our school over the weekend.
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2: I think the South African public has to prepare itself for the worst case scenario, because the reality is that we are expected to surrender our sovereignty on issues related to BEE, to issues related to land reform, in particular expropriation, as outlined in the Expropriation Act with nil compensation, and on a number of issues that belongs to the sovereignty which South African public and the South African institutions are capable to handle and to deal with, including on issues of our own foreign policy, the progressive foreign policy with the human rights outlook which is in the UN Charter. So these are issues of serious contestation with the US, and we are of the view that these are issues that belong to the sovereignty of the South African people.
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1: Dear brothers and sisters of Africa, remember, God's light fills our heart with calm, clarity and peace. When we carry that peace within, it naturally extends outward into our families, community and the wider world. Every thought of love, every act of kindness becomes a ripple that touches others. By connecting to the divine light in moment of stress or conflict, we become instrument of harmony and together we can bring peace to the world. Our thoughts are powerful. They shape the way we feel, the way we speak and the way we act. Peaceful thoughts create peaceful relationships. Loving heart built bridges where there were once walls. Small acts of kindness repeated every day help create a peaceful world. Instead of waiting for a better future, let us start creating it today. It begins with each one of us. We can choose peaceful thoughts. We can fill our heart with love and respect. We can speak with kindness and act with honesty and compassion. Peace is not something we need to find. It is already within us. Peace is our true nature. Real and lasting change begin when people change the way they think and live. When we remember who we really are. Peaceful human being. Connected to God, the source of love and wisdom, we begin to change ourselves and the world around us. Let's all soul of Africa stand united in peace. Please join me, Sister Vedanti, as we celebrate the 90th anniversary of Brahma Kumari's dedicated service to world peace on 21st September, the United Nations International Day of Peace. 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
1: 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The suspected serial rapist started by raping a woman in Mahlabathini in January 2010. Police closed in on him and was arrested, however, was released on bail. He absconded from court and a warrant of arrest was issued. Whilst out on bail, he allegedly raped 7 women in Pongola, 4 women in Primrose and Jamestown in Gauteng province, and 1 woman each in Paul Petersburg and Maguru policing precincts. His modus operandi was to break either a window or a door of houses of women who were staying alone and threaten them with a knife. During his arrest in 2010, police did due diligence in collecting evidence and investigations linked him to all the cases through DNA analysis.
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2: 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Our investigators are following all available leads and working tirelessly to bring those responsible to justice. Further details regarding the case will be ventilated in court today.
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6: In Ulundi, have arrested a 36-year-old suspect on Sunday, 20th of September, at Ngojane area in Nongoma, in connection with the rape of 14 women in the Zululand district and Gauteng province. The suspected serial rapist started by raping a woman in Mahlabathini in January 2010. Police closed in on him and was arrested, however, was released on bail. He absconded from court and a warrant of arrest was issued. Whilst out on bail, he allegedly raped 7 women in Pongola, 4 women in Primrose and Jamestown in Gauteng province, and 1 woman each in Paul Petersburg and Maguru policing precincts. His modus operandi was to break either a window or a door of houses of women who were staying alone and threaten them with a knife. During his arrest in 2010,

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2: 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Our investigators are following all available leads and working tirelessly to bring those responsible to justice. Further details regarding the case will be ventilated in court today.
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0: Tepo Tepo.
1: Malum Tepo's grandson.
0: He has a Tepo.
1: Hey, by three.
0: Oh no, Tepo Tepo.
1: Oh, Tepo.
0: Yes. Oh. So he was telling me about how Malum Tidiso is
1: Malum Tidiso. Yeah?
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3: Yeah, I'm a salbalis. Nah, she's queenly. Umuti tilo. Oh, who's on the shoe? Le panty. 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We have boss. Oh, so what's the last for some jamming and boss about? Nanana, this is for La Parena. 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
4: Parena.
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5: Yo, this is your boy Untando, aka Iyalele Iyaya 98.0 FM. 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
1: We thought the problem of gender-based violence and femicide in KwaZulu-Natal was all pertaining an individual to an individual.
2: Yeah.
1: But now it's clear that we have people who are planning to rape a number of people, and for the suspect today that appeared in court, they are linking the suspects to cross-province crime, also in Gauteng. Though not specifically on the 9 bodies that were discovered. The problem is there and it's serious. And as you know that in Copsville, last week a body was discovered. And also in Hibadin and also in Hammerstein. There are other places I may not mention because I did not get the information. It means we have a serious problem. Already our programs are in communities. They go to various municipalities to have programs. But I have a feeling that we need to go back to the drawing board. That why, when we have so many problems, but gender-based violence is still an issue. So we need to go back. I know that Friday, the Council Against Crime will be sitting. And amongst the issues that will occupy the center will be the issue of gender-based violence and femicide and the crime in general. Because we'll be receiving report from the police, and then we'll be interrogating the report and paving the way forward. But what is more important is the call to the whole society, that we cannot in fact prevent this if the community is not involved, is not working with the police, is not giving information to the police. We need to do that, all of us. But we also need leaders of the society, traditional leaders, the religious leaders, political leaders, to also make this be the center of their agenda. We thought the problem of gender-based violence and femicide in KwaZulu-Natal was all pertaining in
0: Right, umphemba ke lona ke undine nkulu kwesifundazwe sakwaZulu-Natal khuluma ke nabo kabe zindaba. Right, okay, 23 minutes after 12 emsazweni wakhe izimzansi 98.0 FM sithizwa umehluko.
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5: This thing of tenders is what is causing problem. I want a security guard as a government. I go hire a middleman.
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1: It was a suspect who police were looking for cases of rape. He was arrested in 2010 for rape, released on bail. Then he failed to appear in court, so the court issued his warrant of arrest. So since 2010, police were looking for him. And the time that he was out, he continued raping 13 women, making it 14 in total. Then police had to dig deep into investigations and

0: managed to link him through DNA on all these cases.
1: I want to talk about the first, or rather the latest serial rapist. It does, the statement released by police does state that he was released on bail. Do we know how that happened, considering that he was a suspect for serious cases of rape?
0: When he was arrested for one case of rape. And yes, as police, we expect that anybody arrested for rape should not be released on bail. However, that happened and he was released. So when he failed to appear in court, that's where the court issued a warrant of arrest. He was elusive since 2010 and he was continuing raping women in KwaZulu-Natal and in Gauteng as well, because four of his cases are in Primrose and Jameson in Gauteng. So he was raping in both provinces. We are quite excited that at least the net closed up on him and is now arrested.
1: Before we move to the 46-year-old that's said to appear before the Durban Magistrate Court, this 36-year-old who is said to appear before the Mahlabathini Magistrate Court, is he only appearing for rape, or are there other charges that could possibly be added?
0: Today he'll be appearing on his failure to appear in court on the first case of rape. Then he will be charged formally for the other 13, then he might appear tomorrow or the day after. For now, charging him for rape, but his modus operandi, he will use a knife to threaten the victims. He will break doors and windows, so there could be charges of housebreaking and intimidation, all those things, kidnapping as well, they could be added. But for now, they're going to be rape cases.
1: And in terms of this suspect that was arrested then on Thursday, what can you tell us about that case?
0: He's appearing in court today. And that one, both these suspects were using similar modus operandi, where they will use a knife to threaten their victims. But with the one who was terrorizing women in Ketomena and Peter Maritzburg, he will follow them from taverns. Once again, alcohol being a factor in chronic crimes, which is a concern. He will target them from taverns to their homes where he will rape them. And also target women who were staying alone. He will break the doors, get in, use a knife, threaten them, then he will rape them. So it is now a concern, the police, that if two serial rapists are arrested and the modus operandi is targeting women who are staying alone. We are looking into those things. What could have been the problem, the profile of the victims, the profile of the areas, to see how best we can police the areas.
1: And maybe just to talk to us about the woman that was found naked with her hands bound in the area. I mean, you're mentioning Pietermaritzburg now. Do we know anything regarding the suspect in that particular murder?
0: We are yet to arrest anybody on the case. We are investigating. You recall that the body could not be recognizable. So we're still going to run a DNA test with family members who don't have who have a member who's missing. Only then we'll know who the person is and maybe the circumstances. But around the DNA, everything has been taken. So we are investigating. We don't want to jump the gun, but we are taking step by step.
1: Colonel, just to, before I close off, has she been positively identified? Because last week there was a family that made that attempt to identify her, but they failed. But also now on social media, there was a video that was posted last night of a woman claiming to be the woman that was identified by the family. So do we know at this point if that woman in Colesville has positively been identified?
0: We are dealing with a delicate matter here, where you can come and say, this is my relative. As police, we need to be sure. And if the face of the deceased is not that clear, and it keeps changing because of the state of decomposition, we don't want to take a risk and agree or let the body go to people who claim to be the family member. They could be. But we need to follow the process, and the best way is DNA. That's the route we're going. So that as a responsible organization, we know that the body is handed over to the rightful people.

0: want somebody coming up next year and say my family member was killed, here the DNA, and then we don't want that. We want to be sure that we are doing things by the book. Yes, we call for people to come and identify the person. So
1: right, Colonel Neje Rupert Nechuonda ke loyo isikhulume ke samaphoyisa ke sifundazweni KwaZulu-Natal nje bengumqaphuneleke lana ngamaphoyisa ke zwelonke nawo nge kakhulukazi ke nge zinye 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
3: Increase comes as the country remains deeply concerned about the escalating levels of violence against women and fear.
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all these cases. As of now and today, again, I know I'm saying this for the second time, that we are still connecting the knots. We are still trying to see the cases that are linked together, and we are not discounting the possibility of this. However, in Jabulile Ntimba's case, it appears to be an indication of a murder that stemmed from a relationship related. This includes described the possible love triangle. That is what the team is picking up. However, we will not divulge further information in this regard at this stage because we do not want to compromise the investigation. We don't want to talk information that will jeopardize the investigation, including our responsibilities to establish the truth to those responsible and ensure that evidence is properly placed. We know that our courts, that we have a time frame after arrest that the suspects need to appear before court. While we are here mourning, the two alleged serial rapists are appearing in court in KwaZulu-Natal. The first case is a 46-year-old man who was arrested in Durban last week on the media for quite some time, particularly the past week, and we are here now just to reassure the South Africans and particularly the women of South Africa of our commitment. It is just a matter of time, ladies and gentlemen, members of the media, until we take all those that are responsible for the killing of women across the length and breadth of our country to justice. It may take time, and I want to make a special appeal that there is a lot that needs to go into this investigation. There is a lot expertise that we are gathering, that we're expecting from other partners and other capacity and capability within the country, because we believe that the country has enough capacity when we collaborate and we realize what we have committed in the strategy that we call integrated crime, violent crime prevention in the country. We also know that we have also communicated the organized crime in case this particular issues that we are dealing with now has an element of organized crime. We are not going to rush into the investigation. We don't want to go to court for the purpose of just arresting and going to court. We want to make sure that the investigation team do thorough work, they do thorough analysis, they collect evidence that will assist us that when we go to court, our cases are going to be enrolled and the perpetrators can see the full might of the law. We owe this to the families of the victims now standing at 10 with the recent discovery in Soweto that they do get justice. We owe it to the women in this country that there is justice at the end of the day. We owe this justice to all of us, to the men who have given birth to these 10 women that we are talking about, the brothers that have these women, that they were looking forward for them to be the aunties of their children, the mothers who were waiting anxiously for them to come back home. Some committed that they will come back and make life better. We owe to the people of Ekurhuleni to give and assure them of the anxiety levels that they are having. We are here this morning, colleagues, for Jabulile Ntimba's case. We owe it to his family, to her family. Jabulile's body was found partially clothed in Velalisa Township near Don Park in Boksburg. Her death has devastated his family deeply.

0: and affected the communities in South Africa. We shall recall that a day before that, we assured of the multidisciplinary team that we don't want to get another body, and sadly, Jabulile's body was found in Boksburg. We also stand in solidarity with the families of other women whose bodies have been discovered in different parts of the country, as well as here in Gauteng. I've already alluded to the fact that we were woken up this morning with the discovery of another body in Soweto that happened last night. We owe it to Busisiwe Mahlangu, whose body was found on the 15th of July in Kempton Park, Itumelenke Kana, whose body was found in Kempton Park on the 3rd of August, Nomfesani Mjobo, whose body was found in Kempton Park on the 26th of August. We owe it to the family of an identified body that was discovered in Olifantsfontein on the 7th of September, and we appeal to the families to come forward for the identification, because this is the only body in the Kempton Park Olifantsfontein or Ekurhuleni area that is still to be identified. We owe it to Precious Nkomo, whose body was found in Kempton Park on the 10th of September. We owe it to the family and the young child of Elizabeth Musela Khomu, whose body was found on the 12th of September. We owe it to the woman whom we know as law enforcement, but because the family has not yet been informed of her passing, we will not reveal her name. The body that was found on the 14th of September in Olifantsfontein, we owe it to Dineo Mutapane, whose body was found in Guatemala on the 15th of September, and we owe it to the bodies that were discovered in KZN in Northwest, as well as the body that was found in Soweto near the dam on Sunday evening. Every woman, there is a family, there is a life that matters. We owe it to them to reveal the truth as law enforcement and our partners. We owe it to the family to pursue justice. The multidisciplinary team that the acting minister has pronounced, the marching orders were clear from the acting national commissioner of the police to resolve these matters speedily, but also making sure that we do due diligence in the investigation of all these cases. We have put together the multidisciplinary experienced detectives, as well as other environments that has got the responsibility in resolving the matter.
1: Iphini lomkhuzi ke wamaphoyisa lelo-ke la iningizimu Afrika, yena ke lawo Lieutenant General Latibelo Mosikile kwesithangami lesike nabo kabezindaba, njengoba ekhuluma kabanzi ke la njengoba-ke lapha e-Kempton Park. 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
1: Coalitions really leave a bad taste in the voters' mouths. Some coalitions has worked, especially in Gauteng, and some didn't work this well. But if you look at the latest polling, the statistics, and then of course the demographic outlay of Johannesburg, it becomes more clear that not one political party would achieve 51% or 135 seats in council. That is statistics. So we've always been tried to be the adult in the room. We've tried to keep all the political parties out of each other's hair. We must have a stable coalition agreement. We've got the coalition bill that is pending. I don't think it's going to make it in time, unfortunately, the white paper. And it's really a pity, because when there's coalitions, we must keep each other accountable. That's the role that I've personally have played. I've been a proper coalition partner, and I started in 2016, so it's been 10 years now that the Freedom Front, especially in the city of Joburg, has been part of coalitions, coalition negotiations, and we are really trying our best to be a stabilizing factors, but you have to choose your partners very carefully, and I actually see some of them on stage tonight. Thank you.
0: Right, kulungile ke lana ke yena ke la uDelange wayo lana ke Freedom Front Plus naye ke la Paula ke kanjalo ke lana ke so ke ne iping impela sonto bethula kona ke umhlahlandlela wayo wokhetho lapha 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

0: 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Ikomishana. Kamadanga.
1: What happened with Mr. Matala?
2: Matala, yes.
1: And Miss Missy became lead counsel, leading another junior counsel. When we exchanged greetings this morning, you did say that you are leading a junior. So there's counsel. You are not the only counsel. Do you want to just address us on why your junior cannot stand in tomorrow?
3: Chair, maybe let me first start by saying I'm not even trying to imply by any measure that Mr. Mfeka will not be able to leave this matters tomorrow. No. That is not at all what I'm trying to imply. I was simply trying to indicate that Mr. Stanyoni feels a heightened sense of urgency to the extent that knowing that tomorrow is the day when certain objections will have to be raised and addressed, he would really request that he be given this indulgence. Chair.
1: Which are already foreshadowed in the statement.
3: Yeah. Indeed, Chair, indeed. And the truth is that, and maybe I should allow, Chair, and I know you're engaging with me now, I had a long discussion with Mrs. Fanyuni on this, who has indicated and said, please impress upon the Commission on my behalf. I have no intention of not being present to assist the Commission. But I'm asking for this one indulgence, because as a matter of fact, and indeed as truth, we have had different roles allocated to us as legal teams, as a result of which it will only give comfort to Mrs. Fanyuni that when time comes for cross-examination, that I am present. It is not an issue of one council being able to do that which another is. It's simply because of the delineation of responsibilities. But having said so, Chair, we believe that not once has Mr. Spagnoni not been able to be here in terms of the Commission's requirements. And for that reason alone, we ask cap in hand that the Commission consider this request. It is not one that is made carelessly. It is one that is being made. Indeed, there was simply an understanding that he is here only today, and therefore we apologize if any misunderstanding would have caused this. But this is the basis upon which we request this indulgence. Thank you, Chair.
1: Thank you, Ms. Crawford. Do you want to respond, Mr. Musigidi?
2: Chair, just to emphasize on the consistency of your rulings in terms of the unavailability of counsel, Chair, and especially where the juniors are involved, it has always been the principle that the junior second chair should be able to proceed, and I submit, Chair, there's no exceptional circumstances that in this case, Chair, that you should postpone the hearing, Chair. We really are pressed with the days of the Commission. There is a possibility

0: reach that we don't even sit on Wednesday, Chairperson. So we might lose the whole week.
1: Isn't an important difference that in those two other matters there were no attempts at trying to postpone those matters. In those matters, the witnesses and their legal representatives were prepared that the matters should go ahead and that junior counsel should stand in. Here there is an insistence that lead counsel should be there, and the point is being made also that objections are being raised, and you and I know what those objections are. They are already foreshadowed in the statement, and Mr. Sindane would I'm very sorry, Mr. Sibanyoni would want his lead counsel to, if it gets to that, to, which I'm sure it will, to argue those objections and not the junior. So I think even though I did put this to Ms. Kofa, I think these two scenarios are distinguishable or not?
0: Chair, I cannot speak for the previous matters. All I can remember is that I can remember Advocate Misi asking for a stand down for, I think, Advocate Fanarieffe until she was pressed. And I think the submission is that Advocate Mfeka is well capable and available to proceed tomorrow, Chair.
1: Oh, yes, you are quite right. She did ask for a stand down to the following. Thank you for the correction. But I forget the detail as to why we would have insisted.
0: And Chair, we are really it's the issue of also impressed with the times. And Chair, I didn't want to make reference to page 45. You'll see, Chair, at page 45 of the statement. You'll see at paragraph 132, Chairperson, where at least I'll read that into the record. It says, I appeared before this commissioner on 20th of August 2026. The proceedings were postponed to the 21st of September 2026 appearance. This is the only available date on my appearance, as my legal team is required to appear before another commission on 23rd of September 2026 and prepare on the 22nd of September, which creates a scheduled conflict on days following the 21st. So it seems to me, Chair, that this problem, at least part of it, was anticipated when this was drafted, and it could have been dealt with more properly, with probably a more substantiated application, Chair, if part of it was really to prepare for the 23rd, Chairperson. But I will not take it further than what is stated there by the witness himself, Chair, as to the real or the other reasons why the 22nd should not be used, Chairperson. But clearly it was clear that the 22nd is going to be used. That's one thing that's very clear for the continuation, at least, Chair.
2: Lapha ke commissioner ke kamadlanga lana ke kakhulaz ke osukeni lolukena namhlanje ko 9 minutes to 3 o'clock.
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3: More concerning is that six individuals have falsely claimed to be victims in an attempt to access disaster assistance. These matters have been handed over to the relevant authorities for investigation and appropriate action. For the families that were affected and lost their shelter and belongings, the municipality is providing immediate humanitarian relief, including blankets and food support. Our priority is to ensure that those affected receive the necessary support, while the other matters as identified are dealt with through appropriate authorities.
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0: money. Leave the poor alone.
1: In South Africa's politics, but this is the new politics, the new normal of the government of national unity.
0: The issue of gender-based violence will always point to government. Government is there to protect the people of South Africa, plain and simple. So government, when things like these happen, yes, should take responsibility. Even if at times gender-based violence happens in the privacy of people's homes, people of South Africa expect their government to protect them. We will never run away from that responsibility. It is our duty, and I will concede. Well, the issue of gender-based violence will always point to government. Government is there to protect the people of South Africa, plain and simple. So government, when things like these happen, yes, should take responsibility.

And simple. So government, when things like these happen, yes, should take responsibility. Even if at times gender-based violence happens in the privacy of people's homes. On the second one, the behavior.

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1: embalula argued that and that's what he said that being falsely accused caused ongoing harm to his reputation and dignity resulting in anxiety humiliation and embarrassment. It's the same person that on a public platform on the 1st of April then indicated the following. He said on a public platform, "You see, when a person is sick," he's now referring to Mr. Peterson, "and rape a seven-year-old, it's not a question of consciousness that you need to convert this person. It's an animal. There's nothing you can do about that. It's not a person who can rape a seven-year-old. That's not a human being. That is why we say every forum goes and defends such people, animals. You know, raping a seven-year-old, I mean, that's even beyond animals. I don't know. I think it's cannibalism." That was his words on a public platform of a man who said, "If I'm falsely accused of being involved in a murder, it results in anxiety, humiliation, and embarrassment." So that's the irony that's involved here. As far as our decision to focus on three politicians, those are high-profile people, people that society should trust, people that have access to public platforms, people that have access to the media, people quoted by the media, and was on SABC and other newscasts and news programs. So we've decided that these people should understand that politicians should act in a way that society can trust. And if society trusts politicians, then certainly people would accept that Mr. Pieterse is an animal, which he was never. So we focused on these people because they have access to the media, the high-profile people, and we believe that they should be responsible in what they do.
2: Thank you.
0: Zinyeke zezinto ke lezi impela ke theke ezahlaloka njoba ke lapha yona ke uhlaka ke lolukelwe Afri Forum kakhulukazi yona ke lapha ya private prosecution unit yayo ke lapha ya Afri Forum imele yona 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
1: we then decided we have to act to try and prevent the country from being punished because we've seen what would happen if a goa is stopped you would have factory workers you would have farmers farm workers everybody being negatively affected and then the normal people in the country would be harmed while the politicians continue to enrich themselves Ms. Nombalula would
0: Zinyeke zezinto ke lezi impela ke etheke zahlalo kakusona ke lesasithangamike sabezindaba uyena ke lapha ya kakhulukazi ke yena ke lapha uGerinel khuluma ke kusona ke lesasithangamisabezindaba umsakazo ke wakho yezwe umlaleli yakwazi ukuqhubeka benxenye lohlelo ku 0604807164
1: that is why we went to the US not before the action afterwards and to ask that the country may not be punished In the first place, we want a solution. If that is not possible, don't punish the country for the irresponsible and reckless behavior that we are seeing from senior ANC leaders rather than act against them. So it's not a moment of joy for us to see somebody getting restrictions on a visa. It's actually a moment of huge relief because what we could have seen is further action against the country. AGOA, South Africa, our colleagues at Solidarity went to the US to actually campaign in the Congress to make sure that AGOA is kept. It has now been extended, but the US still has the ability, the President Trump has the ability to review the countries that are part of that. And that happens annually and it will happen again in December. So the biggest drive, if we are loyal to this country, is to say, don't punish the country, rather punish the politicians. With regard to your question, which politicians they would punish, it is not our decision. It is a decision they made on their own. We just had a plea to say, don't punish the country. There's no list that has been made known. The only two people that we have asked the US to act against is also Fikile Mbalula and Julius Malema. And I think those are the kind of people that won't get visas. This is not something new. We know the UK has already banned Julius Malema from visiting their country. And we believe that is in the interest of every South African that wants to promote mutual recognition and respect. To make sure that people that go around polarizing our society are held accountable if they are not being held accountable in the country.
0: zinyeke zezinto ke lezi etheke zahlalo kwakusona ke lesa sithangumike sabezindaba uyona ke lapha uGarinel uchaza ke nakabanzi ngayo ke le ethinta kakhulu kwazo ukuthi ke well kusukela nini impela 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
2: Lezi bekwezifingqiwe kwizwi lomzansi.
3: The school to vandalize the school, have stolen some of the items in the school. But what is worse, we have just lost one soul of a security officer. The school have a security structures. Hence, on the day the school had 4 security officers. But we have lost one of the security of security officer. We have just received the report from the SAPS and from the head of the school, and engagement with various stakeholders. We must appreciate the updated report that we have received from the SAPS, and we are hopeful that criminals will be arrested. They have not yet arrested, as you asked about that. But these incidents, they are happening across the province. This is our worry. Education is not for the matter of education. Education is a societal matter, which they need everyone. That's why we want to appeal and want to have to make a call to our community member to say, let's protect our schools. These schools are not for government, these schools are for the people. Without the people, there will be no schools. That's why President Mandela once said, education is a weapon that can change the world. It was on the basis that if we continue to protect schools, we will have a country that is well developed because of the investment that is done at the school level. We also want to appreciate the work done by our educators who are teaching our learners under the very difficult conditions. And now we are in the process of preparing for final exams. For National Senior Certificate examination, we are only left with 22 days. Hence, exams are starting on the 13th of October. So we need everyone, because this school is one of the schools that have produced engineers, have produced accountants, educators, nurses. And the school have won number one in 2019 on the technical mathematics in the country. In 2024 also become number 2 in the country.
4: Zinyeke zendaba ke lesi impela ke ethekeza hlabahlosana kulona ke usukule namhlanje uyona ke lapha we-MEC ewakumnyango wezemfundo la ezweni ke laseNingizimu Afrika emazingeni aphansi umnumzana ke uSipho Hlomuka.

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1: interest rate decision is always data dependent and if we look at the latest data that is the likes of the Q3 inflation expectations we see that they've dropped from 3.9 to 3.8 basically giving them a room not to increase interest rates even though that might affect their credibility as MPC members given the fact that if you consider another data which is inflation itself in the form of consumer inflation we the target being 3% and with the bandwidth of almost 1% our consumer inflation is sitting at 4.3 so that itself tells you that inflation continues to go up let alone the fact that most of our trading partners developed to central bankers they've also started increasing their interest rates and unfortunately oil prices as well continue to be at elevated levels so you also don't want to be behind the curve
0: zinyeke zendaba ke lesimpela ke seke sayibona beveza ukuthi ke cha impela ke kulindelekile ukuthi ke singase sibone wona ku South African Reserve Bank unyusa kakhulukazi yona ke interest rates to 25 basis points babheka ke impela ke nezathu ezingase ke zibe ke umthelela noma ke zibe ezinye zezathu noma i data engakwazi ukulekelela kakhulukazi sona ke isinqumo ke sifana ke nalesi
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6: the reality

0: is that we are expected to surrender our sovereignty on issues related to BEE, to issues related to land reform, in particular expropriation, as outlined in the Expropriation Act with nil compensation, and on a number of issues that belongs to the sovereignty which South African public and the South African institutions are capable to handle and to deal with, including on issues of our own foreign policy, the progressive foreign policy with the human rights outlook which is in the UN Charter. So these are issues of serious contestation with the US, and we are of the view that these are issues that belongs to the sovereignty of the South African people. And some of the people that are pursuing them here in the US, like the minority groups in South Africa, some of them have lost them in the ballot box, in the platform of contestation of democracy. South Africa is one of the most thriving democracies where people take their issues through a democratic process. So as while we remain very optimistic to engage with the American government, because we view them as a strategic partner, we also have to ensure that the sovereignty of the South African constitution remains sacrosanct.
1: Zinyaka zezinto ke lezo etheke zahlalo kake nakumnumzana ke Ronald Lamola la ithizwe laseNingizimu Afrika kulindele ukuthi ke ligobe uphondo kakhulukazi kubona kama-policies ngempela ke ezwe laseNingizimu Afrika. 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
0: As that you are well aware of by the ambassador, who also had very good robust engagement with President Ramaphosa on those issues.
2: Almost unprecedented to meet at that level between the ambassador and the president, not so? I mean,
0: yeah, it does happen, and this was one of those moments where it happened for him to outline the issues, and the meeting was very productive. The meeting was very positive.
2: He said so himself.
0: Yes, the issues were being taken forward. So to wake up to the statement of Mr. Rubio was shocking or surprising, because we had thought that we are making good progress on those issues and we are engaging. The channels of communication remains open, and as you are aware, also our ambassador Mayor is here. The US also has an ambassador in South Africa, so there is now a good progress happening of communication between the two. We might not have reached an agreement, but at least there was progress that was on the table. Even Minister Tau is on track, is on good track. So it's surprising that all of a sudden we wake up to this unnamed visa restrictions.
2: I mean, you were basically on your...
1: Zinyeke zezinto ke lezi impela zakho nje zihlalo kakhulukazi kuyona ke le ngxoxo thinta ke izwe laseNingizimu Afrika kanjalo ke nayo imelika nobudlelwano ke bayo.
0: Provided as to who exactly is being targeted by these unnamed visa restrictions. So it's not yet clear. But for us, the key issue is that we have to continue in the South African context, the South African population and all relevant stakeholders on our nation building project, on our project to resuscitate the economy, which President Ramaphosa has already led very good efforts on electricity, on a number of areas, and also on the issues of crime, which affects everyone in our country. So South Africans should continue on these key issues to resolve them, because these are domestic issues. We can also have international partners like the US or any other country to support the efforts to fight crime and so forth, but it should not be imposed. It should be something that is mutually agreed upon, which South African government is willing to engage on.
2: Independent of...
1: Zinyeke zeindaba ke leze khona umlaleli akazi ukuqhubeka beyinxenyela uhlelo ku 0604807164 emsakazweni ke wakho yezwe lomzansi. 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
1: Journalists should be free to travel anywhere in the world without any form of restrictions. They must be freed without any further delay because journalism is not a crime. NTIF is calling on the African Union Commission to impress upon Djibouti authorities to be transparent about the whereabouts of the two men.
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2: More concerning is that 6 individuals have falsely claimed to be victims in an attempt to access disaster assistance. These matters have been handed over to the relevant authorities for investigation and appropriate action. For the families that were affected and lost their shelter and belongings, the municipality is providing immediate humanitarian relief, including blankets and food support. Our priority is to ensure that those affected receive the necessary support, while the other matters as identified I dealt with through appropriate authorities.
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1: izwi lomzansi yizwa umehluko
4: for the disaster management act but this means that we have to deal with the integrated approach. This means the non-governmental organization, they have to come to board. This means that other law enforcement agency, this means that the likes of the community, the E2 projects, in order to ensure that we assist each other. We have since, with the help of a community, went to places like Niger and the dam, deployed the drones, deployed the search and rescue for the South African Police Service, to try and comb as to say whether we cannot get maybe further victims in this regard. So we are indeed hard at work. And lastly, maybe is the issue of serial killer. We have just to take the issues of Dr. Labiskahni, where he indicated that you have to put this, because he's a scholar, you have to put this terminology of a similar victimology. And then that term, it means that there might be a similar pattern of which these crimes are committed. But up until we link up a specific person, as for now, we cannot say there's a serial killer per se, because when you have linked up, you have got a person, you will be in a position to can systematically link that particular person with the other victims. So for now, we are standing on that one. So we really appreciate the support of the community as law enforcement across the province.

0: you know, your metropolis in Tshwane, Johannesburg, Ekurhuleni, we are, of course, hard at work.
1: Sorry, sir. 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
2: eventually managed to track and trace the address, and we have contacted our colleagues elsewhere in the country just to go and verify that address and see who they find at the address that we are having at our disposal. And as soon as that is done, I think media have been rallying behind us as law enforcement. We will definitely pronounce on that. But at this stage, there hasn't been a confirmation. And when we get to the address, we also need to be careful on who do we find there and how do we then communicate the issues. And if found, then it will be communicated further. I want to thank the provincial commissioner for reiterating the fact that we said we're not discounting any possibility, but we are not at this stage still. I think it's 7 days down the line. We cannot say there is a serial killer on the loose. There isn't.
1: All right, colleague. 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
2: The activities under Operation Shanela across all 9 provinces of the country and the heightened as promised here in Ekurhuleni from last week. Operation Shanela had seen 17,270 suspects for serious

0: crimes that we have been investigating, that includes murder, rape, drug trafficking, robbery, infrastructure crime, and immigration-related cases. Detectives also arrested 1,936 persons that were wanted for various offenses. When we do this heightened tracing operations, is where we have picked up those cases that are of serious nature, and we allow other days of the week to deal with other cases. On gender-based violence and femicides, especially, 352 cases or persons have been arrested for rape across the country over the past 7 days. I repeat, 352 suspects have been arrested across the country in the past 7 days on gender-based violence related cases only. Our message to the perpetrators.
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3: We have learned that there are a number of serial rapists in the province of KwaZulu-Natal. Hence, as we are here today, another one was arrested in Upongola, who is also involved. And I've heard about this one that is cross-province. It's not only linking this one into the case that happened in KwaZulu-Natal. Some of the cases happened in Gauteng. So we are worried that we have a number of them. I had a conversation earlier with the chief prosecutor, Mr. Naidu, who informed me that there are a number of them that they are following up of, they are following up to try and link them so that they are prosecuted. It means then we have a serious problem in KwaZulu-Natal, apart from the problem that happens within the families. Which we regard as gender-based violence taking place, which we need to combat. But we have this problem of serial rapists in the province of KwaZulu-Natal, and our people ought to be aware so that they report to the police.

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1: It's about people connected to the informal trading community who have not received the same certainty about accommodation or a place in the new development. We cannot solve one housing problem by creating another.
2: Several
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1: That delivers the most affordable and state-subsidized housing in South Africa, and by some distance, not by a small margin, but by some distance indeed. And we are very, very proud of that. And our pledge, if we are lucky enough and blessed enough to win the confidence of the people of Cape Town on the 4th of November for another term of office, our pledge is simple. We will further accelerate the work that we are doing to deliver more city-owned and state-owned land for affordable and state-subsidized housing across our city.
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3: We've noted what the Secretary of State Marco Rubio announced about restrictions on certain individuals. They have not named the individuals. As a South African government, we continue to safeguard our sovereignty as a nation, but at the same time we are quite willing and prepared to continue engaging with the United States as we engage with all other countries in the world. Where there are challenges, we will go in with our dignity, with our sovereignty, to engage with those countries without bowing our heads and treating those nations respectfully and expecting them to treat us also respectfully. The United States is an important market for us, and therefore we are prepared to engage with them, to negotiate with them, to find a solution to the challenges that our relationship now has. And we're willing, prepared as always to respond to whatever issues that they have to raise. And we also trade with them, and there are certain things or products that they need from us that we also need from them. So that in itself should bring about the state of equilibrium. So as we deal with each other as states that respect each other, we will find solutions.
0: Mongameli wazo ke laseNingizimu Afrika ke lo umsakazweni ke wakho yezwe 0604807164 kuthina kwakho ke nje ukuphawula nalapha enkundleni ke zethu zoxhumana uyaqhubeka impela ke wenza kona ke nje ukufana usemsakazweni ezwe sabona
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2: iche PA is the fastest growing political party PA, you see all our problems in South Africa stems from one thing we've taken God out of our schools once you can bring God back in the schools under the PA regime We will bring back the death penalty. We will bring back God into schools. Our children will learn scripture before they learn anything else. The PA government will make sure that children are going to the army by fire or by force. We have no time to play. Now in the municipality, we are going to make sure next week, make sure your editor sends you to our manifesto and then you will hear what you gotta say. My message to people of Buffalo City is that You've given the ANC a chance, you are still poor. You've given the DA a chance, you are still poor. Give us a chance so we can show you we are also victims like yourself. We are here to bring change to the people of Buffalo City. We are action people. We are going to bring change. Our mayoral candidate has taken me around and it's absolute poverty. It breaks my heart. The people here, what hurts me the most It's to see so many young people in the corners. There's no jobs for them. We're going to create jobs. We're going to change their lives. We are going to fight crime.
3: Things must change. Things got to change. I mean, you have, when we go to the ballot box now, this is not going to be a normal vote, as I said earlier on. This is going to be an eviction order that we're going to serve to these two parties at the end of the day. Those are the African National Congress and the Democratic Alliance. Our people, we are going to serve them with eviction orders.

0: 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Our people's pattern of vote has to change now to change our lives.
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7: These incidents, they are happening across the province.

0: our work. Education is not not for the matter of education. 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That's why we want to appeal and want to help to make a call to our community members to say let's protect our books.
1: Icala lowesilisa oneminyaka engu-46 ubudala osolakala ngoxhaxhala amacala okudlwengula lihlehlile enkantolo kamantshi eThekwini. 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
3: We make sure as Action SA that when we bring Sizakala, we bring everyone. We've got water department, electricity, metropolis, revenue, everything you need from your statement or your bill, you will get helped here. Then as Action SA, we are always say we are part of Action. We are bringing services to the community.
1: Ngisonga ngodaba oluthi inhlangano yabahleli bezindaba i-African Editors Forum isibambe ngenzansi namanje kulandela ukunyamalala kwintatheli yakulelizwe uMika Reddy obejutshiwe ukuyosebenzela eJibuti empumalanga nezwekazi i-Afrika. 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
4: Journalists should be free to travel anywhere in the world without any form of restrictions. They must be freed without any further delay because journalism is not a crime. NTIF is calling on the African Union Commission to impress upon Djibouti authorities to be transparent about the whereabouts of the two men.
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7: It's been a long time since I've been part of the national team, but the dream was always the same, the goal was always the same, to work harder, even to work more smarter.
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4: Similapa, on the shoulders of more than 20,000 women, strong women who were feisty women in 1956, and indeed that baton has been given to us as women of today.
5: 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We also celebrate all the women through their generations, including the present generation.
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3: Not only for the offenders but it's actually for all the people in South Africa, is that we say that rehabilitation is a societal responsibility. The focus on this week is also to prove in the one way to the offenders that society knows about you, and we know that in the end, when they are reintegrated into society, they must feel that they are welcome back to see that they are properly rehabilitated. For society as such, they must also understand, and I always say, I know emotions are sometimes very high when it comes to people offending, and people say they must rot in jail. The fact of the matter is, yes, there must be justice to the victims of crime, but if a person has completed his or her sentence, we must understand that specific offender will go back into society, into the communities. And therefore we say that the communities must also play their role. In a week like this, for instance, let's take this specific event, is focused on arts and artifacts, something that is created by offenders. And it is also part of our self-sufficiency program, because it's not only about art, it is also woodwork, steelwork, leatherwork, all those sort of activities, agriculture, where we try to give certain skills to the offenders. But then it depends also specifically in all, there are 8 other art exhibitions at the moment, and I appeal to the public, go and visit them and buy some art.

0: the products.
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0: and you can think for yourself. At the moment, we have an overcrowding rate of about 62 to 63%. And it makes it difficult. It puts pressure on the officials. You cannot give all the attention you are supposed to give for rehabilitation and all these programs you have mentioned. So it has a negative effect. And our big problem is actually the remand detainees. We have about 62,000 remand detainees. I have about 14 remand detainees waiting for more than 10 years for their trial to be completed, waiting trials. So that for me is unacceptable. We are focusing on that.
1: And what's playing out?
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8: It's been a long time since I've been part of the national team. The dream was always the same. The goal was always the same. To work harder even, to work more smarter, to change many things for me to be able to come and represent my country again. So, like every other player, every other football player, want to be part of a national team setup. And I'm just grateful that I got another opportunity to be here. And for sure, I will grab it with both hands because the opportunity came again. And we will just continue to work and see after this.
7: kanti usingo incomile kakhulu bafana bafana noma ke iqembu belikade likhona phambilini ngomsebenzi omuhle luwenzile wasembonga ke futhi nomqeqeshi okhona njengamanje.
8: It's been a long time since I've been part of the national team. The dream was always the same. The goal was always the same. To work harder even, to work more smarter, to change many things for me to be able to come and represent my country again. So like every other player, every other football player, want to be part of a national team setup. And I'm just grateful that I got another opportunity to be here. And for sure, I will grab it with both hands because the opportunity came again. And we will just continue to work and see after this.
7: Umqeqeshi wayo ke bafana bafana uPitso Mosimane uthi ke bonke abadlali bayazi ukuthi akusho ukuthi ngoba kade ukhona iqenjini lesizwe phambilini lokho ke sokumgomo ukuthi ngaso sonke isikhathi uzohlezi ubizelwa futhi uthi ke nabadlali ke abapheshaya kwezilwandle kumphatha kahle kakhulu ukubona ke befika ngesikhathi.
9: Happy to start properly from the World Cup. Nobody doesn't feel that is entitled to be there because they played in the World Cup or they were in the World Cup. So that's so good to see. Everybody reporting on time. Of course, we have the overseas based players. Some were playing yesterday. Some like Puso, you know where they're traveling from to come to South Africa. Players to be here. Okay, Luther is here. That says at least Kabini is around. He just came in the morning. So, yeah, we have no issues, no problems. Everything is going as expected. And our job is to do what we're supposed to do.
7: Iqembu lamaProteas abesifazane likwazile ukunqoba umdlalo walo ugcina we T20 ngempela sonto beguqisa kintokazi yaseZimbabwe ngo-5-0 benqoba lowamdlalo ngama-runs angu-13. 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
10: Now, I think the first box to tick was to make sure that we come here and kind of like give our authority and play with that intent throughout. And obviously winning the series 5-0. That was the first big tick that we wanted to tick. And then the rest of the ticks was just on individuals and the opportunities given and how they respond to different pressures during games. And I thought that went well because we had different players with a bat putting their hands up and different players with a ball putting their hands up. And I thought we were quite steady in the field as well. But today, I think we're a little bit slap cut today, but overall for me I'm happy with what I've seen throughout.
7: Okwamanje indaba zezemidlalo angiyibekelanga ukuthembisa ukuthi ngo-7:30 khona uAndile uAndizowa kwaMthembu nezinye indaba zezemidlalo besekuseni kwimbizo breakfast show abekhona into bekombele unezinye futhi indaba zezemidlalo.
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2: Crime in South Africa, I've said it many times, South Africa is a dangerous place, specifically when it comes to women. It's totally unacceptable. I can ask the question, this is one, can I say, incident where the focus is on the 9 bodies found in Ekurhuleni. There are other cases as well. We look at mass murders that is taking place. So that is really a problem. And my message is that all people in South Africa must learn again what is respect. If you have self-respect, you will respect women, you will respect other people, and you will not commit a crime, because if you respect someone, you will respect its property, whatever the case may be. And my appeal to men in South Africa is, we also have to take control to ensure that our other men can behave themselves and show respect to women. Yes, we are all equal, but men are there to protect women, not to commit the crimes and the heinous crimes they're committing.
0: Zingeke zazinto ke leze khona theke zahlaloka nakulona ke usukula namhlanje umlaleli yakwazi uqhubeka bengxenye yaloke nje uhlelo ababili abathathu umlaleli ngena eshiya kona uPaula kwakhe sibheke 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
3: 25 put forward the executive order laying out what the issues were in broad terms. It was the Afrikaner issue and the attacks on rural on rural farmers. It was the growing hostility toward investment from the United States. And thirdly, it was the geostrategic issues and the military issues and the like. That was followed by lots of discussion throughout 2025, lots of dialogue. And at the end of the year, in December, we came forward with the 5 asks. The 5 asks address the first 2 parts of the president's concerns. It dealt with the following, with the ask. And in my meeting with President Ramaphosa, I tried to emphasize just how simple

0: process was. Our first one said to ask the government to leave our refugee program alone. There had been a problem in December. After that, the government had agreed, as far as we were concerned, asked and answered, done. The second one dealt with the expropriation without compensation issue. That, to us, is it would be a direct threat to investment in your country. We believe, we have a similar thing, but in our country, you've got to have a justified expropriation and then fair market compensation for it. Now, this one's in the courts. As I speak to people across the divide, people believe that the courts are going to rule it unconstitutional. And that's going to be the end of it. So we left that one alone. So we're at 2 out of 2. The third one was for President Ramaphosa to condemn Kill the Boer, Kill the Farmer as an a song that incites violence. Now, this is a concept that is endorsed by 3/4 of the South African people. I've seen the polling data.
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4: These incidents they are happening across the province. This is our one. Education is not for the matter of education. Education is a social challenge which they need everyone. That's why we want to appeal and want to help to make a call to our community members to say let's protect our books.
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2: We make sure, as Action SA, that when we bring Sizakala, we bring everyone. We've got water department, electricity, metropolis, revenue, everything you need from your statement or your bill, you will get helped here. Then, as Action SA, we always say, we are part of Action. We are bringing services to the community.
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9: More concerning is that 6 individuals have falsely claimed to be victims in an attempt to access disaster assistance. These matters have been handed over to the relevant authorities for investigation and appropriate action. For the families that were affected and lost their shelter and belongings, the municipality is providing immediate humanitarian relief, including blankets and food support. Our priority is to ensure that those affected receive the necessary support, while the other matters as identified are dealt with through appropriate authorities.
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11: ETHEKWINI focus manifesto which is going to be derived from the national priorities of the party as we make our pitch to the people of the beautiful city of ETHEKWINI. At the top of my own personal agenda as the resident of ETHEKWINI, we have to resolve the water problem as an apex priority, running parallel, of course, to the other competing priorities, which are turning the city around, creating jobs, getting the economy going, not just for Ethekwini, but Ethekwini for South Africa and the region. As you know, that this is a gateway city for trade, for study as well. It is about ensuring that there's good governance, there's

0: accountability and there's consequence management for eThekwini. And, you know, exploiting the potential of the tourism industry as a jobs driver, economic driver for...
1: Lonjo lwase eThekwini lo jamelene nomngeni wokushokoxeka kwenkonzo zamanzi nabathi sekulithuba noko bejamene nalengxaki kwimimandla emininzi yale dolophu besithi bahlawulela inkonzo abangazifumaniyo kumasipala okhonyela abahlawuli berhafu kumasipala waseThekwini uvakale esithi
2: You hear so often of communities going up in protest, burning tires, etc., because of the lack of service delivery. And I agree, more than a stable coalition, that good governance will lead to good service delivery. Having said that, good governance comes from appointing good people. People-based appointments made on merit. Not just getting someone in the position, but getting someone to actually do the job. And I think that is where we have been lacking. And I think one of the major contributing factors to that is this cater deployment, you know, where people are chosen because they're going to tow a particular party line or a political line. And so this leads to things like double-headed management. And it disillusions people that are actually responsible for service delivery in that they do not know who to account for.
1: Mibutho politiko isebenzise lithuba ukuzibonakalisa ukuba inako ukusiphula nengcambu kusombulula ingxaki zobonelelo lwenkonzo kumasipala ombaxa wesixeko saseThekwini. 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
3: The problem of water is a problem that we need to solve and it's a problem that the ANC created deliberately. Here in Inanda they found pipes of water that were old. We were not asking them to put pipes. We're asking them to replace the pipes so that there is no leakage of water. In the whole of eThekwini, they allow the sewer to go into the sea, to go into the beach, because they don't know what they are doing. We are going to take over this government and make sure that sewer is properly directed and that the beach of eThekwini is conducive for our children and our visitors to go and swim there, because tourism is what constitutes the local economy of eThekwini.
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0: 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Nejonda uyachaza.
2: Police operation analyzed the information, and when they arrived at the house, they found 5 men and introduced themselves as police officers. Upon requesting to search the 5 men, one of them ran inside the house and shots were fired. During the exchange of gunfire, the suspect was shot and fatally wounded. Preliminary investigations suggest that suspect was a feared member of a notorious West gang and was among the young men who were seen firing guns in a recent viral video, which was presumably recorded in Pomash. No police officer was injured during the shootout, and a case of attempted murder on police officers was opened for investigation.
0: Isikhathi wena-ke u-6:30.
3: Lesi sikhangiso esilandelayo somkhangiso zimele imibono evezwe kule sikhangiso eyaloyo okhangisayo akuyona eyezwi loMzansi.
0: South Africans head to the polls for the local government elections on the 4th of November with no information, with so much information and misinformation circulating in the lead up to election. It can be difficult to separate fact from fiction. Since 2012, Africa Check has worked to promote accuracy and strengthen public debate. In the weeks ahead, we'll be sharing a series of short informative guides from Africa Check to help you identify reliable information, understand the facts, and make an informed decision when you vote.
4: Le yi-Africa Check. 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
4: The increase comes as the country remains deeply concerned about the escalating levels of violence against women and fear experienced by women across communities. 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
4: We can't direct them what to do. We do hope that they would also, if it does turn out to be true, that there may have been misrepresentation, then I would assume that those other spheres or contracting authorities would need to reassess or review how those contracts were awarded. And of course that if there was misrepresentation, there may be a case for civil claims.
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5: 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We've also asked for a clear time frame for SANRAL's investigation. And if the minister doesn't provide this information by this Wednesday, we are going to lodge a formal PAYEA application.
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7: I can confirm that the case have been opened with the police. We are investigating. For now the

0: 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Also, that one can safely say we have identified the suspect, and we are working closely on ensuring that the suspect has to be beyond bars.
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3: 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Tata EFF, tata! Tata Youth Command, tata! Forward to victory, forward! Forward to victory, forward! Thank you very much. Ngibonge nobhala jikelele. Sibonge usihlalo and our provincial chairperson. Sibonge umfundisi abugogo etentini. 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Sibonge isilo. Wena wendlovu. Wena wendlovu. Bayete. Bayete. Thank you very much, fighters. We are here as the EFF to recommit ourselves to our people. We are here because no one gave us a permission to be here. We require nobody's permission to be here. That people have died for free movement. People have died for free political association. It must never be easy that black people can fight each other after 1994. Not in KZN, where apartheid encouraged black on black violence. Apartheid brought guns to the IFP, to the ANC, and encourage them to kill one another. No fool under democracy should ever think of seeing the blood, even a single drop of blood of a black child. Always, when you see a black person, you must see yourself. Before you leave home, you must look at yourself in the mirror, so that when you see someone that looks like you, you will not hate that particular person. You will never encourage that blacks must kill one another. We've got so many problems in eThekwini. That's where we need to come together and take out the corrupt ANC and take out the corrupt IFP and take out the corrupt DA in KwaZulu-Natal. We must fight this provincial government that is led by people who've got blood of our people in their hands, and restore the government in the hands of our people. Fighters, the problem of water, it's a problem that we need to solve, and it's a problem that the ANC created deliberately. Here in Inanda, they found pipes of water that were old. We were not asking them to put pipes. We are asking them to replace the pipes so that there is no leakage of water. In the whole of eThekwini, they allow the sewer to go into the sea, to go into the beach, because they don't know what they are doing. We are going to take over this government and make sure that sewer is properly directed and that the beach of eThekwini

is conducive for our children and our visitors to go and swim there, because tourism is what constitutes the local economy of eThekwini. Fighters, we want to make sure that there are jobs for every single young person in eThekwini, especially those who have gone to school. Those who have gone to school must get jobs, not because they know someone in the municipality, not because they are ANC, not because they are EFF. They must get jobs because they've got South African ID and they've got qualifications for the job. We are going to cancel the policy of the ANC, which is to lose autonomous sebenzi. So a councillor, the policy, you must go in with your qualification, not membership card. Membership card is not what is required by the Constitution of the Republic of South Africa. All of us South Africans must work here in eThekwini, priority given to the children of eThekwini. It's very painful for our parents to take you to school and you come back to join them in the unemployment. That thing is hurting them, and therefore the pain of our parents can be resolved on the 4th of November. Let's go and vote for jobs. Let's go and vote against unemployment. They are saying when the EFF comes into power, it's going to take SASSA away. We will never take a grant for Abu Gogo away. A grant, we are going to make sure that it continues under the EFF and not just a grant continuing. Abu Gogo was told 4,500 upwards under the EFF government. Abu Gogo, abakhokheli amanzi, even electricity. Why should they pay for water and electricity when they are getting money from SASSA? When you give them money from SASSA, you are saying they are poor. Why are they poor during SASSA time and they are rich when they're supposed to pay for water and electricity? We are going to make sure that we go to SASSA offices like eThekwini, take the data of SASSA and put it in the municipal system so that it can disqualify all Abu Gogo and Abu Mama who are getting grant for their children. Even those who go to no-fee schools, when they arrive at universities, why must they pay for registration fee? From grade 1 to grade 12, you were at a no-fee school. But when you arrive at the university, they say pay registration fee, as if matric certificate comes with money. Matric certificate does not come with money. From no fee school straight into university, free education for all, sizofunda ngenkani under the EFF. Why do you ask me if my mother is working? Why do you ask me if my father is still alive? Because you should know as a government whether my father is dead or is still alive. I went to no fee school that is owned by government. This university is owned by government. Therefore, it must automatically have the same information that my primary, my high school have about me. They must know whether my mother is unemployed or no. They must know if my mother is a beneficiary of the grants or no. Because SASSA is government, university is government. They must have the same information and stop asking me to display my poverty. When you say to me, is your mother working? You are asking me to display my poverty. No one is proud of poverty. Do not ask us about our poverty. We are not proud about our poverty. Why are you asking me about my mother? If you want my mother, go home. If you want me, look at my result and decide whether I qualify to get into this university or not.

That is the only requirement that is needed for a child to be at school. Every rest, every accommodation where children of this university, UKZN and all of them stay, there must be a free Wi-Fi, not only at the lecture halls, even in our residences, because knowledge does not sleep, because research does not sleep. When you wake up at 3, you want to do a research, you want to get information, let there be free Wi-Fi so that you access it, especially in the townships and the rural areas. Free Wi-Fi means access to internet, and access to internet is access to information. How can you get a job when you don't have access to information that they are looking for people who are coming to work at Etekwini municipality? How can you get business opportunities when you don't have access to information? Internet is information. That's why the ANC will never give you free Wi-Fi, because they don't want you to be well informed. They don't want you to be exposed, because when you are exposed, you will know their shenanigans and you will remove them from power. We are going to give you information, because information is power. We don't want ignorant youth. We want knowledgeable youth. That's why we're going to make education fashionable. Fighters, we're going to build houses. But before we build houses, we must make the list of RDP houses transparent. When you go into the website of the municipality, you must know who's number one. When you go into municipal offices, you must know who's number one on the list of RDP houses, so that number 10 does not get a house before number one. We must fight corruption that is happening to RDP houses. Let everybody get a free house because they qualify, not because they know someone in a municipality, not because they sleep with someone in a municipality. How can I register a house in 2000, but a child who was born in 2000 gets a house before me, but I registered a house before this child was born? We need to fight that corruption in the RDP houses, and we must build proper houses that are going to restore the dignity of our people. Not this ANC RDP houses. When you wake up from a bedroom, you are already in the kitchen. You can see a cabbage. The first thing you see when you wake up is cabbage. We want to build proper houses that has got a passage, a division of labor. This side is the kitchen, the lounge and everything. The bedrooms are on the other side. Not everything must be on your face. Other things must be private. We need every house to have a flushing toilet. You cannot have a flushing toilet without water running into our houses. A flushing toilet is not luxury. A flushing toilet is a basic need that everybody must have in their houses. Fighters, on the 4th of November, it is you and your future. You must not drink alcohol on the 4th of November. When you go to important occasion, you put aside alcohol. Ungaphuzi uthi I've got an appointment with the future. I can't go to the appointment when I'm drunk. I must be sober, because when I'm drunk, I'm going to make drunk decisions. You must make a sober decision. After voting on the 4th of November and voting for EFF, you can go back and have your own drink. And when you vote EFF and go home and sit under the tree and drink your cold one, it goes down nicely, because you know you have done the work. You know that Etekwini is a liberated zone. You know that we, the youth of Etekwini, have never been known for being cowards. We have always fought against any regime that wanted to oppress our people. Fighters, Mandela said, and this, Abu Gogo, you must hear this. Mandela said,

to the ANC what you did to the apartheid. If the ANC treat you the same way apartheid treated you. So we are going to do to the ANC what we did to apartheid in 1994. We ended apartheid in 1994. We're ending the ANC in 2026 here in eThekwini and all over KwaZulu-Natal. This is our home. This is the home of the EFF, and no one can stop the EFF. We are asking Abu Gogo, don't say you are voting for Mandela. Mandela is no more. You can't be voting for President Zuma. He's too old. He's not the future. You can't say ugogo wako mawufika ekhaya ubheka ugogo wako wathi ugogo wami is the future. How can ugogo be the future? The future is you. The future is the EFF. The future is your children. We cannot vote for MKP because it's not the future. The future is what is standing before us here. And we must make sure we restore that future and the hopes of the hopeless masses of our people here in KZN. MKP is dead before it was born. They are killing each other. They are destroying each other. They are expelling each other. If you elect them as a mayor on the 4th, on the 5th, bazomxosha lo mayor. So how are we going to have a municipality where you are not sure whether the mayor will be a mayor the following day? Only the EFF, that is clear. Marshal Dlamini was a secretary from the NPA. He's still the secretary general till today. How many secretary generals did MK have? It's less than 3 years, but it had more than 15 secretary generals. That is a sign of disorganization. You cannot vote for disorganization. You must vote for the organization. The EFF is the only organization that is organized in the whole of South Africa. The EFF is the only organization that registered councillors all over the world in South Africa, 100%. There is no glitch in the EFF. There is organization in the EFF. We want to organize government the same way we have organized the EFF. Not even the ANC can match the EFF. Today, I come from Umtata this morning. From here, I'm going to Cape Town because we've got candidates everywhere. The ANC did not register candidates everywhere. Why is dying a natural death? Why do you want to put your leg in a sinking ship? It's dying, and the only organization rising is the EFF. You must rise with the future. You must rise for the economic freedom. You must decide whether you want employment or you want unemployment. Whether you want clean drinkable water in your yard or not. Whether you want affordable electricity in your homes. The future is in your hand. Nothing is standing between you and the future except yourself. The future is economic freedom in our lifetime. Let's vote the EFF on the 4th of November. Amanda! Amanda! Niabasabana! Niabasabana! 4 to victory! 4! 4 to victory! 4! Down with ANC! Down! Down with MKP! Down! Down with Ellen Zille, down! Down with TA, down! Forward with EFF, forward! Forward with EFF, forward! No Magubi! Siaya! 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

0: He's always with us. He's always with me. I have to confess to you that I struggled a lot with his death. And we promised ourselves that the best thing we could do is fight together to honor him throughout our journey together. Today was an important step on that way. Also, I spoke on before the match when we were together on the preparation of the match. I spoke about all the families of the women that unfortunately left us, and I want to keep giving energy for the beloved ones. Also remember Kulis Mudau, and then obviously an important player that got a severe injury that still is not with us, but I think it's also important because we are here because on this journey he was an important piece. And then obviously leave a word for the club, for the support of the chairman, for the support of the sports director, for the support of the staff on a daily basis, and obviously, ultimately, for all the players that are part of this group. I wrote today on the locker room that no one would win this trophy if they could not be as one, that we had to stick to ourselves. I told them that they shouldn't pay respect to anyone, but they should respect the game. It means that they should play with a proud of being Sundowns, trying to put Sundowns on the pitch permanently with respect of the game. And when you respect the game, you respect your opponent. That is obviously an important club with fantastic players and a fantastic coaching staff, so a word for them. They are not losers today because they have a big journey until they arrive on this day. They are winners also today. They just didn't win this match today. But it's absolutely different.
1: Pela ke yena ke uKhadoso ke chaza ke ngendlela ke iqembe beliyona kanjalo nethimba elikhona ke labaqeqeshi ke kulona ke iqembo iMamelodi Sundowns abasebenze ke ngokukhulu impela ke njena ke ukuzimisela kulona ke iqembo leMamelodi Sundowns. 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
6: 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They need a top striker, they need a commanding

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0: It's only 17 minutes after 11. Gumsakazi Lomzansi ku 98.0 FM. 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

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And I told him, I said, you know, I'm having problems with the woman that I love. 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And then I went to her house and I saw a car parked in the driveway. 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And then I went home and I watched television until television went off. And then I played my records until I just didn't want to hear them anymore. And finally I went to bed, but I found myself waking up a few hours later. And the tears were running down my face. And my friend told me, he said, Lenny, you just ought to forget about her. But I told my friend, I said, you know, maybe you've never been in love like I've been in love. And maybe you've never felt the

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1: 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Yes, yes, yes. 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What's your name? Yeah, what's your name? 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
1: When I saw you, uthe umoya ongcwele, you are not where you supposed to be. 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Yeah. 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The Lord is about to do something today. Listen to me. All the time when the Lord is about to uplift you, uNkulunkulu mayezokuphakamisa. 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

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When God said to you today, you are

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1: Hallelujah.
0: Listen to me. It is my prayer before Jesus that you may receive this power that is from God. This grace that is from God. There are too many cars in this house. There is no way that you cannot receive yours. There are too many houses in this house. There is no way that you cannot allocate yours.
1: Hallelujah.
0: 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Lord, allocate my story.
1: Hallelujah.
0: Lord, allocate my pain. Lord, allocate my situation.
1: Oh, yes.
0: Lord, allocate my problems. Today I need your intervention. Today I need your glory.
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0: 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Allocate who I am.
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Yes. Yeah, it's Tuesday namhlanje. Like lathi kuna ke eminyango. I'm not sure if it comes to history about the 22nd of September or 24th of September. Yeah. But so ibuka ngendlela yakho ukuthi ihamba kanjani. Right, sivule ngo-Purple Prince, ethi Purple Rain, Prince Nelson. Yes, may his soul rest in peace. Live in Syracuse. Yes, kanti ngoma elandelile uzwe One More Night, ka-Phil Collins. Joan, I'm a trading. Hearts and flowers. 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Active night. 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Yeah. Welcome.

Mike and the Mechanics, Mike and the Mechanics is catching 17 minutes to 2 o'clock. 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